me know what we are going to do then. Slow there. Who there? Well done. Yo, some me say again. 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
2: Well, change the system. Me see myself
1: in this journey,
2: as I just a part of my mission.
1: Because
2: 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Me come up,
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Then I got me a transmission and all the chrome. The little things I could get in my big lunchbox,

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The back end looked kind of funny too, but we put it together, and when we got through, well, that's when we noticed that we only had one tail fin. 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But she opened the door and said, "Honey, take me for a spin." 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

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Yo, some may say again. Slew them up.